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8: 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Weather-wise, Airdrie drops to zero tonight. Patchy frost possible, and it will be clear. Tomorrow warms up nicely. Sunshine and a high of 20, and the weekend gets even warmer. 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

0: Ariana Grande, Hate That I Made You Love Me. It's on Air 106. Air Mornings, I'm Justin Crouch. Happy Friday, good morning, and welcome to the show. Lots to get to today. We're going to be chatting customer service stories today. If you've got a good one, you can share at any point, 403-212-1061. You can call or text. We're going to chat about Devin Cooley's hobbies. Devin Cooley, backup goaltender for the Calgary Flames. He's into some interesting hobbies is what we'll say. And I got a text here to 403-212-1061 earlier this week about something that I had to go investigate for myself. Christmas decorations apparently are out. We'll chat about that a little bit later this morning. All of that and more for you on the program today. Good morning.
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Congratulations to this morning's movie night out winner who correctly identified it was... Yes, it was The Blind Side. Yes, arguably one of, if not, Sandra Bullock's best roles. So Landmark Cinemas tickets and treats are all yours. Here's Justin Timberlake. I got this.

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2: 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Baby H is now 2.5 and continues traveling to Toronto for treatment and monitoring. Her mom, Bree, said that first appointment in Airdrie was critical.
3: That eye exam literally saved her life.
2: Doctors are continuing to monitor her right eye, and the family now expects Toronto trips to continue into next year. An Airdrie mom is praising local RCMP for helping her five-year-old daughter after an early morning police response at their home that left her daughter frightened and full of questions. Airdrie mom Lindsay says a different officer later visited the family and spent time hearing directly from her daughter.
4: They're not done supporting my daughter. They're willing to continue supporting her through this. They're willing to show up again.
2: She says the support did not end with that visit, and the officer remains available to help her daughter if needed. Airdrie residents affected by Parkinson's disease are getting ready for this weekend's Step and Stride fundraiser. The Parkinson Association of Alberta says 41 people living in Airdrie are registered with the organization, while its local support group meets every month. Executive Director Lana Tordoff says fundraising helps keep that support available when families need it.
5: It makes sure that you have a resource that's available at any given time.
2: Airdrie participants raised more than $14,000 through Calgary and Cochrane events last year. And a portion of Mount Lady McDonald near Canmore has been designated as an all-season resort area. The designation creates a pathway for a future application for the proposed Silvertip Gondola. It does not, however, approve the gondola or authorize construction. Any proposal would still have to go through the province's formal review process, including environmental assessment and public notice. Tired of searching for the news? Get it delivered. Sign up for the daily news on discoverairdrie.com and enjoy local updates right in your email. In other news we're looking at today, an Ottawa mayoral candidate has been charged over alleged death threats against Ontario's premier and Ottawa's mayor. The charges include criminal harassment and uttering threats and have not been proven in court. There's a report that some Conservative MPs are frustrated with Pierre Poilievre's leadership, but party and caucus sources say there is little appetite right now to replace him. And researchers have identified a new wild cat species in Bolivia. The animal is smaller than the average house cat and was confirmed as a distinct species through genetic testing.
1: Discover Airdrie Sports.
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